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Star 1023, Netflix will be celebrating the 10th anniversary of Stranger Things. They're releasing the first season in the style of a VHS tape. The cast also returned for a special video reflecting on the past 10 years.

0: Star 1023, let me put you on the spot. Can you guess which movie franchise that came out starting 1995 has brought in $51 billion globally? A study shows, here's the answer, Toy Story, producing $51 billion in global economic activity since 1995. The report also broke down how $16.2 billion of the money went directly to Disney for revenue from merchandise, ticket sales, home entertainment. And when it comes to the breakdown on the demographic who buys up all this stuff, millennials, they are the biggest people buying up Toy Story merch. 74% are millennials. 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
1: Hey, Spencer David with Joe's Garage here. Man, it is a warm summer, and I have my windows up, my AC cranked. We're actually running a special right now. If you mention you heard me on the radio, say, hey, I heard Spencer on the radio talking about an AC special. We're doing 134 refrigerant evacuation and recharges for $299 with up to 1.5 pounds refrigerant. And we're doing a 1234YF for those newer cars special of $599, up to 1.5 pounds of refrigerant. 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
15: Well, Ella Langley is not having it when it comes to social media. She had a very positive message for her audience the other night, saying, you know, you really shouldn't compare yourself to others on social media. And here's what she had to say.
16: I think with social media and how you get to see in everyone's life and you feel behind or you feel not good enough or not pretty enough or not cool enough or you can't sing this way or you can't dance this way. This is who I am and that's what you get.
17: That's fair enough.
15: You get what you get. That's you don't it. Throw a fit.
17: Yep.
15: Yeah. Which She said through perfectly cut bangs and a perfect denim outfit. And she's so cute and pretty.
5: All dolled up.
15: Yeah, 100%. But it's a great message. I mean, you know what's funny? They're showing like social media use is down.
5: Yeah.
15: 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I don't know, but.
16: You can't sing this way or you can't dance this way. This is who I am and that's what you get.
15: You don't like it? Get a refund. Good message.
5: Yeah.
15: Extra dirt every hour. Tune in all week for that. I'm Rick, and that is your 60 seconds of dirt here on Hey Morton.
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Brand new music, Benson Boone and Time of My Life on Star 102.3. I am AJ. I appreciate you listening all throughout the workday. Shout out to my night crew. We got this. Here's Post Malone and Morgan Wallen on Star

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1: Hey, Spencer David with Joe's Garage here. Man, it is a warm summer, and I have my windows up, my AC cranked. We're actually running a special right now. If you mention you heard me on the radio, say, hey, I heard Spencer on the radio talking about an AC special. We're doing 134 refrigerant evacuation and recharges for $299 with up to 1.5 pounds refrigerant. And we're doing a 1234YF for those newer cars special of $599, up to 1.5 pounds of refrigerant. 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
1: Hey, Spencer David with Joe's Garage here. Man, it is a warm summer, and I have my windows up, my AC cranked. We're actually running a special right now. If you mention you heard me on the radio, say, hey, I heard Spencer on the radio talking about an AC special. We're doing 134 refrigerant evacuation and recharges for $299 with up to 1.5 pounds refrigerant. And we're doing a 1234YF for those newer cars special of $599, up to 1.5 pounds of refrigerant. 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
1: Well, Ellen Langley is not having it when it comes to social media. She had a very positive message for her audience the other night, saying, you know, you really shouldn't compare yourself to others on social media. And here's what she had to say.
2: I think with social media and how you get to see into everyone's life and you feel behind, or you feel not good enough, or not pretty enough, or not cool enough, or you can't sing this way, or you can't dance this way. This is who I am, and that's what you get.
3: That's fair enough.
1: You get what you get. That's you don't it. Throw a fit.
3: Yep.
1: Yeah. Which she said through perfectly cut bangs and a perfect denim outfit. And she's so cute and
3: all,
1: pretty.
3: All
1: and,
3: dolled up.
1: Yeah, 100%. But it's a great message. I mean, you know what's funny? They're showing like social media use is down.
3: Yeah.
1: And so maybe, you know, it's a healthy area. I don't know, but
2: you can't sing this way or you can't dance this way.
1: Get a refund. Good message.
3: Yeah.
1: Extra dirt every hour. Tune in all week for that. I'm Rick, and that is your 60 Seconds of Dirt here on Hey Morton.
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hate to give the satisfaction asking how you're doing now. 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

0: You want to know how hard it is to date in today's world? Ask Riley Green. I'm going to share what he had to say about finding the one in just a minute. But first, Anna Faris just revealed that sometimes you really have to keep trying no matter how many no's you get. Because that's exactly what happened with her movie, The House Bunny. Take a listen.
1: We pitched that movie 24 times all around L.A. And on the 24th time, it was Happy Madison, Adam Sandler's company. He saw me in the waiting room and he said, "What are you doing here?" And I said, "I'm here to pitch you a movie." And he said, "What's it about?" And I said, "A Playboy bunny who gets kicked out of the mansion." And he was like, "Okay, all right." 6 to 8 weeks later, I was on set with a crew of like 200 people. It was amazing.
2: Whoa. Yeah, that sounds like a Sandler move.
3: Oh, for sure. Yeah,
2: but that's a good concept.
3: Yeah.
2: I mean, it's a funny concept.
3: It really is.
0: I don't know why so many people turned it down, especially at that time, because that's when Hugh Hefner and his girlfriends were at the height
2: of
0: their fame.
2: You know why? I think because, and this is a problem with Hollywood, and it's going to get fixed because these young up-and-coming filmmakers who don't have big corporate committees, you know, you get into a room of 25 people. Who 24 of them are trying to keep their job because they don't really need to be there.
3: Right.
0: Yeah.
2: And you're pitching a movie and the one guy's like, "Okay, what do you guys think?" "I think it needs a dog." Mm. You know what'd be great is if the dog had a cousin who was born out of wedlock. And you're like, "What? Okay. Are you, this has nothing to do with my movie." They're like, "All right, we'll see. We'll see." And then all that gets put together and given to the boss. He's like, "What is this garbage? I'm not making that.
3: This is not the movie I pitched."
2: Yeah. Well, there you go. So good on Adam Sandler.
0: Country star Riley Green opened up about what he thinks of settling down, I guess maybe in the near future, with someone. You know, he's a big star, and I would assume he has no problem finding women. Turns out it's rough even for him. Take a listen.
4: It's really not that easy to meet a girl when you're doing what we're doing. Like, I mean, I'm not going to meet a girl at a show. I'm confined to the back, you know, on a bus, and I'm not going to meet a girl on Instagram. You know, it gets tough to know who you're meeting for what.
2: Charlie Sheen's like, "Now you know why."
3: Hello.
2: Hello. It ain't that easy. Okay.
3: Okay.
2: Can we stop judging me now? Thank you.
5: There is a massive heat dome covering the country, and here in New York, it was almost 100 degrees. It was so hot in New York City, people were fighting over the wet seat on the subway.
0: I'm Bettina on Hey Morton, and that's your Daily Dirt.
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2: We always love your questions. They're always so entertaining, and we want to know what you want to know, and we'll answer it in front of everybody. Hit us up in the DMs at Hey Morton.
0: Jake asked Hey Morton, what would be your weapon of choice if there was a zombie apocalypse?
2: Okay. So, here's the catch on this, because this radically changes what you would use. Your weapon of choice would have to change based on, do you have unlimited ammunition or not?
0: Oh.
2: Because if you're like, if you have unlimited ammunition, you're like, "Oh, I would drop bombs from a helicopter."
0: Right.
3: Yeah.
0: Okay.
2: Yeah, so you can have any weapon you want, nuclear, bomb, whatever it is. You can have anything, but you don't have unlimited ammunition.
0: Okay, that's good.
2: All right, it's next here on Hey Morton.

0: No matter what you ask us, we will answer it. Just hit us up in the DMs at Hey Morton.
1: Jake asked, Hey Morton, what would be your weapon of choice if there was a zombie apocalypse?
0: Oh, that's good. Okay.
2: Yeah.
1: Wow.
0: Okay. You don't have unlimited ammunition, though, so you've got to go scrounge it up somewhere.
1: Okay.
0: And you got to carry it with you, so it's going to be heavy.
1: Oh, that's true.
0: Yeah, so flamethrower, I think it'd immediately be out.
2: Yeah.
0: You can't do flamethrower because you'd be burning gas you probably want for something else.
2: Yeah.
1: I have, I think, a really solid choice. A bow and arrow. Well, like a handful of arrows, if you will. Because once I like shoot and kill my zombie or whatever that are attacking me, I can still walk up to them, take my arrow out, and reuse it as much as possible. And also, if I'm not able to shoot and I just have to defend myself because someone's already too close to me, I can still use the arrow as...
0: The bow.
1: I'm sorry?
0: The bow, right? Is that what you mean?
1: No.
2: Like if you're out?
1: The actual arrow.
2: Okay.
0: Or like stabbing people?
1: Right. So it's like, it's like a double thing. It's like, it kind of acts like a defense mechanism, you know, up close and personal, but also from far away, being able to shoot.
2: Okay.
0: What if the arrow breaks? So I think that you have to be careful the arrow will break because they're pretty...
1: The new arrows are like pretty solid.
0: No, they're made of aluminum. They'll bend, right?
1: The new hardy, like big ones... I mean, they last.
0: Like the razor tip ones, right?
1: I don't know what they're called, but I just know they last.
0: How do you know that?
1: I actually follow this girl, Maddie. She's a bow and arrow instructor, mm-hmm. and that's what she says.
0: Okay. Oh, okay.
2: All right, well.
0: She knows better than me.
1: That's
2: yeah, professional, yeah.
0: Fair enough.
1: That's all I got.
0: I would up that by one, and here's why.
1: Oh, man.
0: Crossbow. So it is like a bow and arrow, but here's what's great about a crossbow. It has a bed that you lay the arrow on, right?
2: Mm-hmm.
0: So you run out of arrows. Your arrows break. You can still shoot sticks. You can still shoot rocks from it. And so if you run out of arrows and you don't have anything, right. You could be anywhere near gravel and shoot rocks and still be somewhat effective because it'll shoot a rock pretty fast and pretty hard.
1: That's pretty good.
0: Yeah, and it becomes a sling.
2: Yeah.
0: And so in that respect, you're never going to run out of something to shoot out of it.
1: Yeah.
0: Yeah, I don't think you could shoot a rock with a bow and arrow.
1: Yeah, I have no idea.
0: No, you won't stand that. I'm going to stand that string. It would just go off sideways, right? Yeah.
2: I think for me, it would definitely have to be a baseball bat wrapped in barbed wire. Like kind of like Lucille from The Walking Dead. I only say that because I don't want to shoot ammunition at you and have to come back and retrieve it from you. And I also... I know that if I have to shoot something at you, that also means I'm going to run out. So I think if I had a blunt object with me that was strong enough to pierce some type of flesh, that I could constantly just rove around with that, basically. And it doesn't make as much noise. So I won't attract anybody as well.
1: Aren't you going to get tired, though?
0: That is a good point. You don't have unlimited energy, and it takes an awful lot of energy to beat zombies with a baseball bat where you could just become exhausted.
2: Yeah.
0: Not as much as... A bow and arrow might.
2: But it's because it's a blunt object and I can just swing for the head, one shot. One take, Jake.
1: Yeah, well.
2: Good to go. I think that would be my best bet. The only other thing is not even a weapon. You can use it as a weapon, but I'm thinking like an excavator. I know that sounds crazy, but
1: follow me on this.
2: If you had a what are they called? Bobcats, the excavator. You're caged in already, so no one can get to you, right?
0: Okay.
2: And you have an arm that can extend out, and if you swung it around, I don't know how fast they go, but you can knock out some bodies. You can also carry equipment with it. Because if you just pull that arm back, it becomes basically a shovel or a bucket and put equipment, food, family, I don't know.
1: Wait, this is genius. I'm not going to lie. I would have never thought about that in my entire life. That is perfect.
0: And they're known for being super reliable and easy to drive around.
2: Well, that's the thing, yeah.
0: If you need to go 20 yards...
2: It's got tank wheels.
0: Yeah, you can't drive anywhere with it. You have to just stay in one place. That's why they put them on trailers to construction sites, because you can't really drive them.
1: Oh.
0: Yeah, so you got that. But, and you run out of gas. Now you're trapped in a cage with zombies all over.
2: I'm going back to the baseball bat.
0: Yeah. Put the baseball bat in the excavator.
2: There we go.
0: All right. What two weapons would you bring to the zombie apocalypse?
2: Right.
0: That's good.
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0: It's time to play Guess Words. So all we need are two contestants. Someone to play with D-Rock, someone to play with Adina. And let's see how many words you can guess. How many could you guess in 30 seconds? Now, if you say a clue and it's like 1 second long.
1: Oh, wow.
0: Then, right? If you're like...
1: The sky is Ooh, you'd have to talk that fast.
0: Yeah, you go opposite of cat. That's 1 second. Opposite of cat. Opposite
1: one
0: of sun.
1: Mississippi, two Mississippi. Yeah, you know.
0: Yeah. So you could, if the answer is in 1 second, too. Dog.
1: Oh, yeah. Right?
0: You could get up to around 10 words.
1: Ooh, that's exciting.
0: If you could get to 12 words in 30 seconds, we would give you tickets to Disneyland. You must complete 12 words on a list to win those Disneyland tickets.
1: Ooh.
0: That would be awesome, wouldn't it? All right, let's play Guess Words. 866-570-1903. Let's see how many words you can guess from the clues you get from D-Rock or Adina next here on Hey Morton.

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1: It's our phone prank, the phone, Jibba. I'm going to call Terry and tell her she won a sweepstakes, and we want to deliver the big sweepstakes prize to her house. What she'll soon figure out is we just have a truck full of junk we want to leave at her, but just unload it at her place.
2: All you have to do is give us your address, and we can deliver your prize this week.
3: Okay, and what about, you said that there's furniture? I mean,
2: the furniture, we're talking lawn furniture, lawn chairs, a whole assortment of things. And we'll be delivering it this week if you can provide us your address.
3: Okay, $67,000, that's a lot of stuff.
2: It is a lot of stuff, so congratulations to you.
3: So I just don't know if I have room for all this stuff. I don't know, this is so really weird because I don't remember entering in anything.
4: Yeah, no kidding.
5: Oh my God.
1: There's a lot of stuff. You won the sweepstakes prize. It's our phone prank, the phone, Jibba, next here on Hey Morton.

0: We're about to call Terry and tell her she won a giant sweepstakes worth of $67,000 in merchandise.
1: Wow.
0: She's going to figure out it's just a bunch of junk we have. We want to unload.
2: Oh, dude.
0: We just want to empty our truck full of junk. It's our phone prank. The phone, Jibba.
3: Hello.
0: Hi, we're calling for Terry Fitzgerald.
3: This is her.
0: Hi, yes. My name is Rick Mordecai, and I'm with Good Time Industries. And guess what? Today is your lucky day. You just won our grand prize.
3: Oh, okay. What did I win?
0: Your grand prize is an entire Bonanza prize pack of all kinds of great prizes valued at $67,000.
3: No way.
0: Yes. You really? Won our sweepstakes prize, which includes housewares, electronics, oh. home goods, oh furniture, clothing, cosmetics, electronics, toys, and more.
3: Really? How did I don't understand. How did I
0: Your name
3: get this?
0: Was in our database of entries, and you won, so congratulations.
3: Oh, my gosh. I don't win anything.
0: Yes.
3: So how do I claim this?
0: Well, all you have to do is give us your address, and we can deliver your prize this week.
3: Okay, and what about, you said that there's furniture? I mean,
0: the furniture, we're talking lawn furniture, lawn chairs, a whole assortment of things. And we'll be delivering it this week if you can provide us your address.
3: Okay, $67,000, that's a lot of stuff.
0: It is a lot of stuff, so congratulations to you.
3: So I just wonder if I have room for all this stuff. I don't know, this is really weird because I don't remember entering in anything.
0: Well, that's not what's important. What's important is you make some space in your garage. Now, let me ask you a significant question. Do you have a driveway that a truck could back up in?
3: Yeah, not a really big truck. Yeah, I don't think I have room for all this stuff. I mean,
0: it's $67,000 is a great prize package. In fact, let me give you an example. You're going to win 500 teal colored scrunchies. That's awesome.
3: What the hell am I going to do? 500 scrunchies.
0: Isn't that the surprise of it? Just shipped here from our supplier overseas.
3: What the heck? What's the cosmetics?
0: What do you mean by what's the cosmetics?
3: Like, you said I won like $500 or something in cosmetics.
0: You just won a $67,000 prize. You do not seem excited at all.
3: Oh, I'm sorry, but I don't know what I'm supposed to do with 500 scrunchies. There's no way I'm going to use that.
0: Well, I would think that they would make perfect stocking stuffers for a ton of people that you know.
3: Oh, no. This is starting to sound funny. Is this like stolen merchandise?
0: It's not stolen merchandise. I'm particularly disappointed to hear how unbelievably ungrateful you are to be given a prize that's worth $67,000.
3: You told me that I won $67,000 worth of stuff. You know, we have swap meets here, and feel free to go and set
0: up. Why don't you do it?
3: I'm just going to pay us. Don't you hear
0: There is no cash. You just won great stuff.
3: Well, I'm going to sell the $67,000 worth of great stuff.
0: You sell it. We don't want it anymore. So you don't want a Murig automatic coffee maker?
3: Murig. You mean Keurig, right?
0: Murig. It's a Murig automatic coffee maker.
3: No. So now this stuff isn't even, this is like counterfeit stuff? I don't even know Murig.
0: Well, it's not counterfeit if it works great, and it's all yours for free.
3: No, it sounds like you're just trying to find a place to store all this knockoff stuff that you just want to put it up on.
0: Well, look, hey, let me tell you one more thing. What if you didn't win anything, and this was just a prank call from a guy named Rick doing the phone jibba? Would you be interested then?
3: Oh my God.
0: It's Rick in the phone,
3: Jibba. Oh my God.

0: coming up next in What's Trending, what you'll be talking about when you get into work. Ooh, Adina, you know how you're always like, I want to find a hidden treasure. I want to dig up something.
1: Yes.
0: You need to get your brushes, your shovels, and your little pickaxe and start digging up dinosaur bones.
2: Whoa.
0: When you find out how much dinosaur bones are going for at auction, we all ought to be out in the desert right now.
1: Oh, my God.
0: I'll share with you what the latest skeleton went for. You're not guessing high enough.
2: Ooh.
0: I'll tell you next here on Hey Morton.

0: Here's what's trending, what you'll be talking about when you get into work. Two school principals were both busted. And honestly, the irony of this would be funny if it weren't sad, because one of them had to drive and pick up another that was arrested for DUI.
1: What? Oh.
0: So a principal got arrested for DUI. Their vehicle was sent back. And so another principal of the same school, I guess, came to pick up the other one. Here's how it went.
2: Miss Jennifer, you consumed any alcohol today? Because I can smell it.
3: Yes, I am. We are both high in the totem pole of, you know, education and
2: okay.
3: our workforce. So it's hard. And we're both married to police officers.
0: Yeah, that's not good.
1: That's not good at all.
0: So that's Jennifer Jimenez. So Christina Alcalde came to pick her up to make sure things were okay in the same vehicle that Jennifer had been arrested in.
2: Why are you driving?
3: I'm not meaning to do anything wrong. I'm way better.
2: I just talked to you. You were really drunk when I talked to you.
3: I know.
2: It's a couple hours later.
0: Also drunk.
1: Listen. What?
4: That's the wrong kind of buddy system.
1: Yeah. Yes.
0: And like I said, it would be funny and ironic if it weren't so sad.
4: Oh, my God.
0: I mean, think of just the danger.
1: Not good, dude.
0: Yeah. So we are going about life wrong because we're not out in the desert right now of North Dakota or South Dakota with our brushes and picks and toothpicks, whatever it takes to unearth bones. Because a Tyrannosaurus Rex fossil, it's known to be one of the largest. It's apparently 67 million years old.
1: Wow.
0: And it sold at auction yesterday.
5: 43 million then, holding with Cassandra, $43 million. Fair warning then, at 43 million, that's with Cassandra Hatton. Sold, $43 million.
0: Ended up, there was still bidding going on that went off the record, and it ended up going for $50 million.
1: Good for them.
0: For a full Tyrannosaurus Rex. Now, there's a big debate saying, you know, this will never be in museums. This will never...
4: Oh, is that?
0: No, it's a private owner.
1: It's a private owner, yeah.
0: It's going to go into their big house in Aspen or wherever.
1: In their living room.
0: Right.
1: Yeah.
0: You're going to walk into someone's house and be like, whoa, you got Gus? That's the name of it.
4: That's crazy.
0: In the meantime, I'm going down to like... Prospector Supply Warehouse.
4: I'm tagging along.
0: I mean, honestly, think about that.
4: Now, is this the full dinosaur or is just part of it?
0: No, full dinosaur.
4: So do you have to have all the parts of it?
0: Well, to sell for $50 million, yes.
4: I was like, what?
0: You're not thinking
4: like
0: of this
4: part?
0: Right. If you get the head, that's got to be worth like half a million.
1: At least. Yeah.
0: Right. So
4: the tail and the head are the most important part.
0: I don't think you get it nearly as much for the tail. Just doesn't have the same effect as having a, right? If you have a dinosaur tail sitting on your like dining room table, it's not the same as like the head sitting in your forearm.
1: Right. That's, yeah.
0: Tail. Why did you say
4: I don't know
0: that?
4: Why
1: how do you even display
4: like
1: that?
4: Expert
0: I know. How do you know that at all?
1: Yeah.
0: Oh, yeah. The tail and the head are the most important.
1: Oh, yeah.
0: According to who?
1: You got to get it.
0: Yeah, if you get that, all you need is the middle.
1: Come on.
0: You're acting like it's Monopoly and you're trying to get apartment buildings.
1: It's like puzzles.
0: I just need Marvin Gardens and I'm good. Wow.
6: 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We don't need help.
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19: If I were to ask you what makes for a good night's sleep, you'd probably say a dark, quiet room, not too many things on your mind. But every night when you go to get some Z's, how often do you really think about the temperature in your bedroom? Temperature may be one of the most underappreciated factors in sleep. That's according to the Senior Vice President of Research and Scientific Affairs at the National Sleep Foundation. We often hear about lights and screens and stress, but even modest changes in temperature and airflow can influence both how quickly you fall asleep and how deeply you stay asleep. Most experts will recommend a room temperature of 60 to 67 degrees Fahrenheit. 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I'm Dr. Sanjay Gupta, helping you live a better life.
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2: And now let's give you a little tease what's coming up next in our Hollywood Dirt.
3: You are about to feel so bad for Millie Bobby Brown because she just opened up about being a young female in the spotlight. And maybe it's her accent or the way she talks, but man, my heart broke for her. You're going to hear it yourself next in the Daily Dirt.

0: at 74 years old, this actor is not slowing down, even though I think he should. I'll share which movie he has coming out and why. Well, you know what? See if you think you're going to watch it in just a minute. But first, Millie Bobby Brown, she's now a wife. She's a mother. And I guess now that she's grown up and she's looking back on her, you know, young self, she's realizing not everything was all that great. She revealed all the pressures of being a young female in the spotlight during the height of Stranger Things. And here's what she said.
1: I grew up on a show with four boys. I am not taking away their experience. They got their fair share of things. But what the girls got was like the scrutiny and pressure that gets put on you was insane. I never heard about any of my cast members about what they're wearing on the carpet and what they look like. Those weren't the headlines. It was about how amazing they were, how successful they were. And they are amazing. They do get to get, you know, written about like that. But I do too. Like, my headline shouldn't be tearing me down.
2: Well, welcome to Hollywood.
3: Oh. Yeah, I mean,
2: and there is, here's the funny thing. This anger over the, you know what, I had the rich, rich fruits of being paid millions of dollars to do a job over 6 months.
3: Right.
2: And I don't like the negative part. Like, well, guess what? Try an employee review at Applebee's. It's not funny.
3: For not wearing enough chassis.
2: Yeah, right. I got demoted for my bling.
3: Yeah.
2: So, same, except for different.
0: Yeah. Oh, my
2: just
0: God.
2: Saying.
0: This guy is 74 years old, and he's not slowing down because Mr. Liam Neeson, once again, plays a guy with a particular set of skills in a new action movie called Mongoose. Take a listen.
4: You've got to give yourself up.
5: I can't do that. I will never be captured again. Has he hit you before?
4: Never. Just let it go.
5: What are you doing here? Getting my ex-wife stuff.
2: Is that his agent telling him to stop?
5: Yeah, I'm not going anywhere, pal.
2: Gotta quit doing
6: this. Driver is Ryan Flanagan.
7: A highly decorated vet.
8: Captain Flanagan is continuing to evade police.
2: All right. So he's on the run this time?
0: The whole movie is him in a cool sports car, I guess, just avoiding police.
2: Question. You know, it's going to be tough when he's finally in one of those, like, mobility scooters.
3: And yeah.
2: Like, well...
3: We'll see him on AARP
2: He's on
3: commercials.
2: The red carpet. He's like, you know, I had some diabetes. So I took Zepbound.
3: Him and Tom Selleck are going to do commercials
2: 100%.
3: Together. 100%.
2: You know what you need is a reverse mortgage.
3: Yeah.
2: Like, what?
3: He does whisper everything.
2: Yeah, he's going to have a phone like, I can dial it for you. 1-888-REVERSE-MORTGAGE.
0: Oh,
2: hello? I've got a customer. Weird.
9: Tesla just launched its own beer called Giga Beer. Yeah. It's a Tesla beer. It's the only beer that explodes even if you don't shake it.
0: Dina, I'm Hey Morton, and that's your Daily Dirt.
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2: Please ask us your questions in our DMs at Hey Morton, HeyMorton.
0: Jennifer asked, Hey Morton, what do you think will always be in fashion, no matter how much time passes?
2: Oh, there's only one answer.
0: What?
2: Yeah, well... I'm interested to see what you guys think, because there's a handful of things, but I think one more than any other.
3: Hmm.
2: When this product was made, it turns out it would be timeless. No matter if, I'll tell you what, if you went in a time capsule 1,000 years in the future or 1,000 years backwards and you saw these, you'd be like, yeah, it makes total sense.
0: That's exactly how I feel about my item.
2: Really?
0: So I wonder if we're even on the same page.
2: Probably. You know what? We probably are. We'll find out next here on Hey Morton.

0: No matter what you ask us, we'll answer it. Just hit us up in the DMs at Hey Morton.
1: Jennifer asked, Hey Morton, what do you think will always be in fashion, no matter how much time passes?
0: Ooh, that's a good one. Okay.
1: Yeah. Mm.
0: What do you say?
1: I really, truly believe it's the denim jacket. Like, my mom has her denim jacket from when she was, you know, in her 20s. And it became cool again when I was in my 20s. And my niece is still, you know, wearing the
0: Why not say denim jeans? I think jeans are more universal than the jacket because they came way before the jacket. Denim jeans are the reason denim was invented for gold miners in the 1800s.
1: But here's why. Because the style of them does change. Like skinny denim jeans, definitely not. That, not in fashion, right? Boot cut or like wide pants. So it just can't work.
0: But nonetheless, despite the changing styles, that denim, basic denim jean is always in style. Always in style. And it can be worn with a lot more things than a denim jacket.
1: But the denim jacket quite literally hasn't changed. Like the Levi's denim jacket is the same one. And that's why I'm saying that my mom literally had.
0: Same
1: like,
0: as the 501 jeans. But the 501 jeans had never changed. And the denim jacket.
1: Fashionable. There's periods where it's like, no, oh, they're out of style.
0: No,
1: they're
0: 100% of the time, you can throw on a 501 pair of jeans, the red tab Levi's, and they've been styled 100% of the time since the day they were made.
2: Those are timeless, yeah.
0: Timeless, that's my point. Yeah, I feel like they're more versatile. I feel like you can pair a pair of just plain straight-legged blue jeans at any given time in the past 200 years, and it would be fine. The jean jacket, I feel like there's places you can't pull that off. You can't wear a nice you can wear a nice blazer and a nice shirt with a pair of jeans and go to a restaurant, but you can't wear a nice pair of slacks and a nice blouse with a jean jacket and pull that off.
1: Hmm.
0: So a little more time. My argument is more timeless. What about you, D-Rock?
2: There's a feature in fashion that I feel like is timeless. I think dudes rely on it. And I think women, when they discover it, they get excited and they appreciate it beyond belief. It's pockets.
1: Oh my God, yes.
2: It's pockets. Clearly, like dudes, pockets for us, wallets, keys, whatever, tools, whatever you name it is going to get stuffed in there. Even change, even the wrapper for your gum. Women, my wife, if she discovers that pockets are in her dress,
1: I'm buying the dress. I don't care what color or if it can't even fit me. I'm like, but it has pockets.
2: Every style and every color she'll get. Because it's just that important to her.
1: Pockets, please don't. I hope the fashion industry never somehow gets rid of pockets. Because that would be, first of all, crazy.
0: Well, they do on some things, right? Yeah. And they don't on others.
1: And it's a mistake when there's an item that doesn't have pockets.
0: Now, is there an item that is fashion, that not is a function of the fashion, but it is a fashion item that you would say will never go out of style?
2: Oh, easily leggings. Women will, they're going to wear, it's just because of what I see on a day-to-day basis. My wife will change out of her clothes and put leggings on, and you can either go to the store, you could go to church, you could go to a workout, you could go to swim class. Whatever you do, you can wear those, and that's it.
0: And so you think from now until the end of time, we will always have leggings?
2: Timeless, dude.
0: Yeah, you're probably more right about that than blue jeans. Yeah.
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0: It is Friday, and it's time for us to play a fun game. The game is 7 items, 30 seconds. All you have to do is list 7 items, 30 seconds. I think I've said it all. Let me give you our phone number. 866-570-1903. 866-570-1903. We need someone that will play 7 items, 30 seconds. You need to be able to list
1: 7 items in 30 seconds.
0: Wow. Yeah, so you have lists?
1: I do.
0: All right, 866-570-1903. We're going to get you hooked up. 7 items, 30 seconds next here on Hey Morton.

0: If you want to follow us on YouTube, it's Hey Morton, H-E-Y-M-O-R-T-O-N. We film our show. When we get our cameras all lined up, we film our show, and we post it on YouTube. So that way, if you miss us, we miss you too. And we'd like for you to watch the show. You can watch us do it. And I think it adds a layer of humor to it.
1: Yeah.
0: Yeah. I think if you thought something was a mediocre bit, watching it might make it a little better.
1: Give it a try.
0: Every now and then I'll hear something we did, and I sound so upset with you, Adina. But if you're watching it, you see there's a smile on my face the whole time. You don't hear a smile as much. So watch our YouTube page and be amazed. I am. It's Hey Morton on YouTube. Now it's Friday. So let's have some fun. Time for 7 items, 30 seconds. How this game works is we could only afford a 30-second clock, so all of our games give you 30 seconds. Short attention span games.
2: Time is expensive.
0: Listen, yeah, we don't have more than a minute for you to be messing around thinking of stuff. So it's time to play 7 items, 30 seconds. Who's on the phone, D-Rock?
2: On line one, we have Autumn.
0: Autumn, good morning.
3: Good morning.
0: How are you today?
3: I'm great. How are you?
0: Really great. So we are going to play 7 items, 30 seconds. Do you think you could, if we give you a topic, you could list 7 items on it?
3: Oh my gosh, a topic. Yeah, I could try.
0: Well, that's the objective of the game. What game were you calling for?
3: This one.
0: Okay. If you can't try, we got to find someone else. All right, this will be fun. Listen, it's not brain surgery, so just have some fun with it. 30 seconds on the clock. I'm going to give you the topic, and then we're going to say on your marks, get set, go. Here we are.
1: Name 7 car companies.
0: Easy. 7 car companies. On your marks, get set, go.
3: Ford, Honda, Lexus, Toyota, Jeep, Chevy.
0: Think of expensive cars.
3: Nissan, Mercedes.
0: Keep going.
3: Is that 8?
0: One more.
3: Subaru.
0: All right, there you go.
1: Nice.
2: She's like, I named 20. I don't know what I'm doing wrong.
0: You didn't know, like, Ferrari, Lamborghini, Porsche, BMW?
1: You said expensive. She said
2: Nissan.
3: Oh, yeah. That's expensive. Way above my pay grade. I don't think about those.
0: I feel you.
1: Good.
2: I get it. That.
0: I had to get one extra from you because Lexus is actually, that's a Toyota or Honda?
2: It's Toyota.
0: Yeah. It's Toyota. Yeah. Yeah. So is Lexus, I guess it is a car company though, right?
2: It's just the luxury brand of Toyota. Yeah.
0: Like, did you know that Daewoo, the TV maker that makes Daewoo TVs, also makes cars and makes fishing reels?
1: I never heard of it.
0: Yeah. A Vizio. You know Vizio?
1: I do.
0: Okay. Vizio also makes cutlery. A lot of people don't know
1: Cutlery. Oh. Didn't know that either.
0: I was trying to make a joke and you killed it with not even listening.
2: Yeah.
0: It's not true.
1: Oh.
0: Never mind.
1: It could be. All right.
0: It could be if you heard.
2: Oh, my God.
0: I'm just giving you a hard time. I'm giving you a hard time, Adina. Well, she won today. When does that ever happen on the first time? That was pretty good.
3: Oh, yay.
0: Yeah, that's good news. So I think we got a little bit of a delay going on.
1: She's like, what's going on?
0: Yeah. I think there's a delay, so I think when we say something, you hear it a second later.
3: There is.
2: Yeah. Yeah. She's like a news anchor.
1: Yeah. Back to you.
0: And the delay, you want to know what it's funny, is the delay's a killer, because even if I say something really, really funny, and she, watch, just start laughing hilariously at something I said, and it still sounds insincere.
2: That's right.
3: Yeah, I'm just sitting there. It's not very funny.
0: All right. Thank you for playing 7 items, 30 seconds.
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13: 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Number one, nutrition. 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
1: It's our phone prank, the phone jibba. 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
2: Okay.
1: I'm going to call him and say, hey, my wife just placed an order and I don't like all that kale. Why don't you do me a favor and slide me something good in the box before you send it, like a pizza or something like that. So here's what I want you to do. Take that kale salad and put something underneath it that's delicious.
3: No. Mr. Perry, I can't do that. If you'd like to change your order, I am changing my order.
1: I am changing my order to something I would like to eat. Come on, man.
3: Right. I'm sure you or your wife have a login. You just need to log onto your account and change it there. We can't do it over the phone like this.
1: Well, no, if I do that, she's going to see it. You and I are doing something. She's not a part of this. In fact, I definitely don't want her to know about this.
3: She's the one that's ordering the food.
1: Well, no. I'm on the phone with you now, so I'm ordering the food. Just sneak a pizza in, bro. It's our phone prank, the phone jibba, next here on Hey Morton.

0: All right, I'm going to call Neil. He delivers fresh food meals. You know those meal prep?
1: Yeah.
0: So he's a delivery guy. I'm going to call him and say, hey, my wife's trying to get me to eat healthy. Could you just sneak a pizza in the next delivery to our house? And don't let her know, because I'm not trying to eat that healthy food.
2: Yeah.
0: Yeah, he ain't having it. It's our phone prank. The phone, Jibba.
3: Hey, fresh food. This is Neil.
0: Hey, Neil. Yeah, hi. My name's John Perry. My wife placed an order with you guys. I think you're delivering Monday.
3: Okay.
0: And I wanted to go over that order real quick. So there's some stuff that she put in there, and I wanted to change the order a little bit. Is that okay?
3: Yeah, let me go ahead and pull that up for you. You said last name Perry?
0: Last name's Perry, P-E-R-R-Y.
3: Let me find that. All right, I got you. We got you set delivery for Monday.
0: Yeah, Monday would be the delivery. So here's the issue. If you'll notice, like, each day of the week, it's 2 kale salads per day, right?
3: Yeah, I see you here on our apple pecan kale salad.
0: Yeah. Here's the thing. I'm not eating kale. I'll be straight up with you. My wife's on this health kick, and I'm not crazy about it at all. And so here's what I need you guys to do, and I really need your help. The kale salads, when they come, I need you to make one of the kale salads with a solid leaf of kale on the top, and underneath that, I want you to slip a piece of pizza, okay? Take the salad out, put the pizza in, cover it with a piece of kale salad, okay? She wants us to eat like rabbits. I'm going to die of starvation.
3: Yeah, we can't do that, Mr. Perry.
0: Well, you can do it because you guys put food in there, right?
3: Right, and we're trying to find you guys the most sustainable, green, healthy food out there. You know, that's what your wife signed you guys up for.
0: Right, that's what she signed us up for. That's not what I signed up for. I signed up for not starving to death. We all do stuff that our wife does. Are you married?
3: I am.
0: Okay, then you know exactly what I'm talking about. Have you ever gone and got fast food and parked in a parking lot and eaten it and thrown out the garbage before you got home?
3: I have never done that.
0: Okay, well, try it. It's exhilarating. You will love it. So here's what I want you to do. Take that kale salad and put something underneath it that's delicious.
3: No. Mr. Perry, I can't do that. If you'd like to change your order, I am changing my order.
0: I am changing my order to something I would like to eat. Come on, man.
3: Right. I'm sure you or your wife have a login. You just need to log onto your account and change it there. We can't do it over the phone like this.
0: Well, no, if I do that, she's going to see it. You and I are doing something. She's not a part of this. In fact, I definitely don't want her to know about this.
3: She's the one that's ordering the food.
0: Well, no, I'm on the phone with you now, so I'm ordering the food.
3: Okay, well, the order that you're putting in, I can't do that for you.
0: Well, you can't. Well, what's it going to take? What are we talking? How much?
3: It's not a price thing. It's
0: always a price thing, my friend.
3: We don't have hamburgers
0: all right
3: on the shelf or pepperoni pizza here. Okay,
0: Domino's doesn't deliver to where you guys are?
3: So you are expecting me to order a Domino's pizza for this order and hide it under some kale?
0: I would love that. You would be my Superman. How would you like to be the hero of the year for all husbands in the world? Come on, man.
3: How would you like me to keep my job? I'm not going to get
0: You're not going to get fired if I'm sitting there enjoying a delicious pizza. You're probably going to get a bonus from me.
3: Oh, yeah? Your wife's not going to write a review talking about
0: My wife's not going to know because she's going to be too busy crunching on her salad to realize I'm over in the kitchen eating my delicious meal. You really expect me to eat those twigs and berries? I can't do it, man. You got to. How much are we talking? You want me to slip you another $500? How about that?
3: I just can't do it, you know.
0: $1,000.
3: It's a good opportunity.
0: I'll tell you what. $1,000.
3: You know what? My job is not worth $1,000. We help a lot of people get healthy, get in shape, and obviously that's something that you and your wife are interested in.
0: That's something my wife is interested in. I'm interested in eating.
3: Well, I can't help you. I mean, if you want, there's a bunch of food delivery services out there that could deliver whatever you want to your house.
0: No. Right. But they don't come in plain brown wrapping that say kale salad on it. That's what we're doing here. Delicious. Pack it. Let's do it. We're doing it. $500.
3: Yeah, I mean,
0: I'm going to get... What's your Venmo? I'm going to send it to you right now.
3: I'm not going to send you.
0: We're
3: going to
0: do it.
3: Actually, I'm going to.
0: We're
3: going to
0: do it. We're doing it. We're doing it. 100%.
3: No, we're not.
0: We are.
3: Nope.
0: Yep.
3: We are not.
0: Yep. Yep.
3: We're not doing it.
0: How about this? Okay, if you're not going to do the pizza, could you at least slide like a little jibba under the salad?
3: What is that, fish?
0: No, it's a jibba. You've never had a jibba?
3: I am not familiar with the jibba.
0: A jibba is a prank call that's being played on you right now. This is not real. It's
3: what?
0: The phone jibba. It's a prank call.
3: Dude, that's messed up. I knew something was up with that.
0: No,
3: and
0: husband. That's my friend Sarah. She told me that she ordered from you guys that we could call and probably mess with you. So.
3: Wow. Dude, all I could picture was your wife yelling me on the phone to give me pizza.

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1: Coming up next, have you ever done something and just thought mid-action, like while you're doing it, you're like, who am I?
2: D-Rock said this. I'll set this up. D-Rock said, I conquered a major phobia when I was on vacation.
1: Yes.
3: Whoa.
2: And I want to share it with everybody.
1: And I have proof.
2: And he has proof.
1: Yes, I do.
2: And he has many phobias. He doesn't swim, doesn't go in the ocean. He doesn't like spiders. He doesn't try unique food.
1: No. I'm skeptical of everything, okay?
2: Yes. Yes. Doesn't do anything.
1: Yeah.
2: His poor kid. My dad doesn't do anything. So, in any event, we'll find out what it is next. What is this thing he conquered next here on Hey Morton?

0: Okay, guys. A couple weeks ago, I am proud to say that I have faced a fear that has troubled me for the longest time.
1: Oh, boy. What? Oh, D-Rock came in and said, you know, on vacation, I conquered one of my biggest fears.
0: Oh, yeah.
1: Oh, did you go to the spider sanctuary? Or what did you do?
0: Okay, slow down, slow down.
1: So what are your fears? Eating odd food.
0: Yes.
1: Let me see. What's another
0: one? Pretty much everything.
1: Swimming, going in the ocean. You don't like that. Are you going to the lake, person?
0: No.

0: Don't go in water. You don't like spiders. What else?
1: Oh, doesn't like camping.
2: No.
0: Oh, no camping. No. That's not a fear. That's just a...
2: Yeah,
0: don't like it.
2: That's a preference. Yeah.
0: All right. So what is it? Just tell us what it was.
2: You guys, I actually did go into the ocean.
1: What?
2: Yes. I
0: now how go into the ocean did
1: yeah.
0: you? Yeah. Did you like, ooh, and this water's cool.
2: I was with the fishies, man. Like what? Literally, okay.
0: Wow.
2: Let me just preface this. Okay. I was at an all-inclusive resort, which meant the alcohol was flowing.
0: Okay, so what were you drinking?
2: I had mango margaritas like the entire time.
1: What?
2: I'm not going to say how many.
0: Margaritas.
2: Yeah, I'm not going
0: to
2: say how many.
0: Expect your wife to get pregnant watching you drink mango margaritas.
1: Did it have a little umbrella?
0: It did.
2: It did.
0: It did. That's how they stabbed the pineapple.
2: Oh, yeah.
0: And the mango.
2: With a little tahini around it.
1: Oh, my God.
0: Mango margarita.
1: Who are you on vacation?
0: I have the mango margarita. I need to get some courage.
2: Yeah. Yeah, seriously.
0: Yeah, you do.
2: Seriously. It got to the point where, like, I couldn't even tell you how many I drank this specific day, but all of a
0: probably
2: sudden.
0: Three.
1: They were so strong.
0: They were super sweet.
2: Oh, man. Bartender, man. Let me yes. tell you. So let me tell you. Somehow. Okay. So we had cabanas. Imagine cabanas that are all aligned around a pool. And then there's a beach section that you can lay out with.
0: Okay.
2: And there was a really cool couple that was next to my wife and I. And we just started having conversations. The family, the Avila family from Los Angeles. They were okay. really kind. And so we started talking. And then all of a sudden, me and the husband ended up in the ocean.
0: Oh, just, that's great.
2: Just talking. And then we looked down and I'm like, bro, there's a school of fish right by me. What is happening?
1: Oh, my God.
2: And I saw an octopus and all kinds. I promise you.
1: Are you like knees deep, waist deep,
2: bro,
1: chest?
2: I am chin deep in the ocean.
0: Wait,
1: what?
0: So you went all the way up to your chin?
2: Yes.
0: Now, how did you get that far? Because I feel like something nefarious happened. You're like, I told the authorities.
2: No, there was no dumping of the evidence. But I will tell you, like, mm-hmm. I think it was the alcohol that, and the current that pretty much just pulled me out. And I was having a conversation. And my wife just peers over and she goes, wait a minute.
0: I'll save you.
1: I'm scared.
0: Yeah.
2: She goes, wait a minute. My husband is in the water. I have to film this. Check your phones right now, guys. There is footage.
0: Okay. All right.
2: There is proof of
1: I'm
2: me
1: dying
2: in the ocean.
1: To see this.
0: Okay, D-Rock's out and look at this.
1: There
0: he
1: you
0: is.
1: Are.
0: No, you're not. He's
2: I
0: not
2: am.
0: In the ocean.
2: That
0: no,
2: is
0: he's
2: the
0: not.
2: Ocean.
0: That's a lagoon. That's different.
2: Dude, listen.
0: That's way different.
2: Listen,
0: no,
2: it was
0: bro.
2: In the ocean. There was salt water. There were fish. There were rocks.
0: Look at that.
1: Wait.
2: Do you hear that? That's the shore. That's. You hear the birds and the waves crashing.
0: Well,
1: you know what's really funny is there's
0: this
1: like
0: looks
1: a.
0: Like one of those kids were. It looks like a place where kids pet stingrays and stuff.
1: Notice in the second video, there is a kid probably like 6, 7 years old just swimming right by D-Rock.
0: Yeah. He says he was. He. You said you were neck deep. That's because you were like crouching. Right?
2: Okay, maybe a little bit. Maybe
1: you do
2: bit.
1: Look like you're like squatting a little bit.
2: It was such a good time,
1: but,
2: though.
1: Oh, my God.
2: I couldn't believe that I even braved myself. I don't know. I don't know what happened. I don't know what got over me. It was a margaritas. It had to be. But I was in the water, and I loved it. I had a great time.
0: That's
1: were you
0: good.
1: Afraid that you would go under? Or?
0: Well, no, because he was like, he was about 2 feet deep yeah. in the water.
2: Yeah.
0: It's hard to drown in water that goes to your knees. Look, I've been to Hawaii enough years in a row to know what this looks like. So let me describe it to people that don't know. The water is pretty crystal clear. It's an aqua color, like
2: yeah.
0: light aqua color, which means the sand is not far below.
1: Right.
0: Two, D-Rock is behind a giant breakwater of rocks that have been laid out to stop the waves from coming in because there's
1: zero
0: no wave
1: waves.
0: Activity
2: it's like
0: whatsoever.
2: It's like a reef, kind
0: it's
2: of.
0: It's not a reef. It's just sand. It's a little lagoon. And I'm not shading you, man, because that's way more than you yeah. would do before.
2: Dude, I couldn't believe it that I even it's got nice. That close to a live animal. Like, that was.
0: Yeah.
2: Yeah, that's the water jungle. That's the closest I'll get.
0: And
2: but
0: you,
2: I was in it.
0: And you didn't take your big gold chain off?
2: I didn't. I didn't.
0: Notice that?
2: I wanted to be remembered.
1: I was wondering, oh, God.
0: He's got a baseball hat and a big old gold chain.
2: I'm like, how will my wife find me?
0: I have my bling on.
2: I got to shine, you know?
1: Wow.
2: It was great, man. I had a great time. But, definitely Shout out to the bartender that gave me my bravery. Yeah, I gave my badge of honor.
1: And will you do it again?
0: Shout out to the bartender that didn't laugh out loud when you're like, mango margarita? What do you have, scotch on the rocks?
2: Here you go, tough guy.
0: Yeah, I have the mango margarita. He's like, the what? you win the ocean, so that's good.
1: That's awesome,
0: now,
1: man.
0: So you looked down and there were fish going around you?
2: Yeah.
0: Now, there was an octopus in near you or no?
2: There were octopus near me. I saw Dory.
1: Oh,
0: yeah.
2: I don't even know the name of the fish. I just yelled Dory. I was like, oh, look, Dory. Like,
0: it's a clownfish, right, or no?
2: No,
1: it's a clownfish with Nemo.
2: Yeah.
1: Oh, okay. Dory is just, well, Dory.
2: That's how much I know about the ocean.
0: I don't know either, so I'm not
2: yelling out characters.
0: It's like, I saw Jaws. Like, no, yeah, it's not Jaws.
2: Could have been.
1: Raphael?
0: It's a beta fish. Oh, that is Jaws. Yeah, but that's pretty good.
2: It was really cool. Pufferfish. There were tons of animals out there. I call them animals. I don't know why, but because it's the jungle to me. I'm sorry. But it was just amazing. I had a good time. Would I do it again? I don't know.
1: What?
2: I don't know. I need look, the only reason why I got in the water, to be honest with you, is because I could see everything.
1: Oh.
2: Okay? I could see everything. Anywhere else, I don't know. If it's murky,
0: I have a point of distinction with you, and it's because we go to this place called Poipu Beach in Kauai.
2: Okay.
0: And it's very similar. They have a bunch of rocks for a breakwater, and the water is about 4 feet deep at the most. And so a lot of parents do exactly what you're doing. They go out there, and they kind of bob up and down.
2: Mm-hmm.
0: You will be in the water just like this with your kid when they want to go swimming.
2: Yeah.
0: And that's going to be great. So this is good for you to be out there doing that.
2: It's practice.
0: However, you didn't really go in until your face goes in. And I know the face didn't go in.
1: Ah, no. That's true.
0: Did you put a scuba mask on?
2: No.
0: No.
1: No.
0: Because you know what?
1: No.
0: It's hard to sing when you have a mask on.
3: I feel pretty and witty and gay.
0: Yep.
1: I drink my margaritas made of mango.
0: Just tell me this. You were wearing long shorts and not a Speedo.
2: Oh, yeah, I was definitely long shorts. Yeah,
1: oh,
2: definitely.
1: My God.
2: Definitely.
0: There he is.
2: No hammocks.
0: Made it into the ocean. Hey. Yeah, that's awesome, D-Rock.
2: I did it.
0: Yes, you did it. Got up to my neck in water.
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9: I don't know about you, but my social media feeds are flooded with lotions and potions and gadgets, all promising to unlock different components of longevity. But if you log off, take a step back from all the hype, you'll find that the actual keys to a longer, healthier life are hiding in plain sight. There are four of them. Number one, nutrition. The Mediterranean diet really is the gold standard. 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Number three, sleep. 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And finally, number four, often gets forgotten, socialization. 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

0: No matter what you ask us, we will answer it. Just hit us up in the DMs at Hey Morton.
1: Jake asked, Hey Morton, what would be your weapon of choice if there was a zombie apocalypse?
0: Oh, that's good. Okay.
2: Yeah.
1: Wow.
0: Okay. You don't have unlimited ammunition, though, so you've got to go scrounge it up somewhere.
1: Okay.
0: And you got to carry it with you, so it's going to be heavy.
1: Oh, that's true.
0: Yeah, so flamethrower, I think, would immediately be out.
2: Yeah.
0: You can't do flamethrower because you'd be burning gas you probably want for something else.
2: Yeah.
1: I have, I think, a really solid choice. A bow and arrow. Well, like a handful of arrows, if you will. Because once I like shoot and kill my zombie or whatever that are attacking me, I can still walk up to them, take my arrow out, and reuse it as much as possible. And also, if I'm not able to shoot and I just have to defend myself because someone's already too close to me, I can still use the arrow as...
0: The bow.
1: I'm sorry?
0: The bow, right? Is that what you mean?
1: No.
2: Like if you're out?
1: The actual arrow.
2: Okay.
0: Well, like stabbing people?
1: Right. So it's like, it's like a double thing. It's like, it kind of acts like a defense mechanism, you know, up close and personal, but also from far away, being able to shoot.
2: Okay.
0: What if the arrow breaks? So I think that you have to be careful the arrow will break because they're pretty...
1: The new arrows are like pretty solid.
0: No, they're made of aluminum. They'll bend, right?
1: The new hardy, like big ones... I mean, they last.
0: Like the razor tip ones, right?
1: I don't know what they're called, but I just know they last.
0: How do you know that?
1: I actually follow this girl, Maddie. She's a bow and arrow instructor, mm-hmm. and that's what she says.
0: Okay. Oh, okay.
2: All right, well.
0: She knows better than me.
1: That's
2: professional, yeah.
0: Fair enough.
1: That's all I got.
0: I would up that by one, and here's why.
1: Oh, man.
0: Crossbow. So it is like a barrel and arrow, but here's what's great about a crossbow. It has a bed that you lay the arrow on, right?
2: Mm-hmm.
0: So you run out of arrows. Your arrows break. You can still shoot sticks. You can still shoot rocks from it. And so if you run out of arrows and you don't have anything, right. You could be anywhere near gravel and shoot rocks and still be somewhat effective because it'll shoot a rock pretty fast and pretty hard.
1: That's pretty good.
0: And it becomes a sling.
2: Yeah.
0: And so in that respect, you're never going to run out of something to shoot out of it.
1: Yeah.
0: Yeah. I don't think you could shoot a rock with a bow and arrow.
1: Yeah, I have no idea.
0: No, I wouldn't stand that string. It would just go off sideways, right? Yeah.
2: I think for me, it would definitely have to be a baseball bat wrapped in barbed wire. Like kind of like Lucille from The Walking Dead. I only say that because I don't want to shoot ammunition at you and have to come back and retrieve it from you. And I know that if I have to shoot something at you, that also means I'm going to run out. So I think if I had a blunt object with me that was strong enough to pierce some type of flesh, that I could constantly just rove around with that, basically. And it doesn't make as much noise. So I won't attract anybody as well.
1: Aren't you going to get tired, though?
0: That is a good point. You don't have unlimited energy, and it takes an awful lot of energy to beat zombies with a baseball bat where you could just become exhausted.
2: Yeah.
0: Not as much as... A bow and arrow might.
2: But it's because it's a blunt object and I can just swing for the head, one shot. One take, Jake.
1: Yeah, well.
2: Good to go. I think that would be my best bet. The only other thing is not even a weapon. You can use it as a weapon, but I'm thinking like an excavator. I know that sounds crazy, but
1: follow me on this.
2: If you had what are they called? Bobcats, the excavator. You're caged in already, so no one can get to you, right?
0: Okay.
2: And you have an arm that can extend out, and if you swung it around, I don't know how fast they go, but you can knock out some bodies. You can also carry equipment with it. Because if you just pull that arm back, it becomes basically a shovel or a bucket and put equipment, food, family, I don't know.
1: Wait, this is genius. I'm not going to lie. I would have never thought about that in my entire life. That is perfect.
0: And they're known for being super reliable and easy to drive around.
2: Well, that's the thing, yeah.
0: If you need to go 20 yards...
2: It's got tank wheels.
0: Yeah, you can't drive anywhere with it. You have to just stay in one place. That's why they put them on trailers to construction sites, because you can't really drive them.
1: Oh.
0: Yeah, so you got that. But, and you run out of gas, now you're trapped in a cage with zombies all over.
2: I'm going back to the baseball bat.
0: Yeah. Put the baseball bat in the excavator.
2: There we go.
0: All right. What two weapons would you bring to the zombie apocalypse?
2: Right.
0: That's good.
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0: It's time to play Guess Words. So all we need are two contestants. Someone to play with D-Rock, someone to play with Adina. And let's see how many words you can guess. How many could you guess in 30 seconds? Now, if you say a clue and it's like 1 second long.
1: Oh, wow.
0: Then, right? If you're like...
1: The sky is Ooh, you'd have to talk that fast.
0: Yeah, you go opposite of cat. That's 1 second. Opposite of cat. Opposite
1: one
0: of sun.
1: Mississippi, two Mississippi. Yeah, you know.
0: Yeah. So you could, if the answer is in 1 second, two, dog.
1: Oh, yeah. Right?
0: You could get up to around 10 words.
1: Ooh, that's exciting.
0: If you could get to 12 words in 30 seconds, we would give you tickets to Disneyland. You must complete 12 words on a list to win those Disneyland tickets.
1: Ooh.
0: That would be awesome, wouldn't it? All right, let's play Guess Words. 866-570-1903. Let's see how many words you can guess from the clues you get from D-Rock or Adina next here on Hey Morton.

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1: It's our phone prank, the phone jibba. I'm going to call Terry and tell her she won a sweepstakes, and we want to deliver the big sweepstakes prize to her house. What she'll soon figure out is we just have a truck full of junk we want to leave at her, just to unload it at her place.
2: All you have to do is give us your address, and we can deliver your prize this week.
3: Okay, and what about, you said that there's furniture? I mean,
2: the furniture, we're talking lawn furniture, lawn chairs, a whole assortment of things. And we'll be delivering it this week if you can provide us your address.
3: $67,000, that's a lot of stuff.
2: It is a lot of stuff, so congratulations to you.
3: So I just don't know if I have room for all this stuff. I don't know, this is so really weird because I don't remember entering in anything.
4: Yeah, no kidding.
1: Oh my God, there's a lot of stuff. You won the sweepstakes prize.
2: It's our phone prank, the phone jibba, next here on Hey Morton.

0: We're about to call Terry and tell her she won a giant sweepstakes worth of $67,000 in merchandise.
1: Wow.
0: And she's going to figure out it's just a bunch of junk we have. We want to unload.
2: Oh, dude.
0: We just want to empty our truck full of junk. It's our phone prank. The phone, Jibba.
3: Hello.
0: Hi, we're calling for Terry Fitzgerald.
3: This is her.
0: Hi, yes. My name is Rick Mordecai, and I'm with Good Time Industries. And guess what? Today is your lucky day. You just won our grand prize.
3: Oh, okay. What did I win?
0: Your grand prize is an entire Bonanza prize pack of all kinds of great prizes valued at $67,000.
3: No way.
0: Yes. You really? Won our sweepstakes prize, which includes housewares, electronics, oh. home goods, furniture, clothing, cosmetics, electronics, toys, and more.
3: Really? How did I don't understand. How did I
0: Your name was in our database of entries, and you won, so congratulations.
3: Oh, my gosh. I don't win anything.
0: Okay. Yes.
3: So how do I claim this?
0: Well, all you have to do is give us your address, and we can deliver your prize this week.
3: Okay, and what about, you said that there's furniture? I mean,
0: the furniture, we're talking lawn furniture, lawn chairs, a whole assortment of things. And we'll be delivering it this week if you can provide us your address.
3: Okay, $67,000, that's a lot of stuff.
0: It is a lot of stuff, so congratulations to you.
3: So I just wonder if I have room for all this stuff. I don't know, this is so really weird because I don't remember entering in anything.
0: Well, that's not what's important. What's important is you make some space in your garage. Now, let me ask you a significant question. Do you have a driveway that a truck could back up in?
3: Yeah, not a really big truck. I don't think I have room for all this stuff. I mean,
0: it's $67,000 is a great prize package. In fact, let me give you an example. You're going to win 500 teal colored scrunchies. That's awesome. Isn't that the surprise of it? Just shipped here from our supplier overseas.
3: What the heck? What's the cosmetics?
0: What do you mean by what's the cosmetics?
3: Like, you said I won like $500 or
0: Look,
3: something in cosmetics.
0: You just won a $67,000 prize. You do not seem excited at all.
3: Oh, I'm sorry, but I don't know what I'm supposed to do with 500 scrunchies. There's no way I'm going to use that.
0: Well, I would think that they would make perfect stocking stuffers for a ton of people that you know.
3: I don't know. This is starting to sound funny. Is this like stolen merchandise?
0: It's not stolen merchandise. I'm particularly disappointed to hear how unbelievably ungrateful you are to be given a prize that's worth $67,000.
3: No. You told me that I won $67,000 worth of stuff. You know, we have swap meets here, and feel free to go and set
0: up. Why don't you do it?
3: I just want the cash. Don't you hear
0: There is no cash. You just won great stuff.
3: Well, I'm going to sell the $67,000 worth of great stuff.
0: You sell it. We don't want it anymore. So you don't want a Murig automatic coffee maker?
3: Murig. You mean Keurig, right?
0: Murig. It's a Murig automatic coffee maker.
3: So now this stuff isn't even, this is like counterfeit stuff? I don't even know Murig.
0: Well, it's not counterfeit if it works great, and it's all yours for free.
3: No, it sounds like you're just trying to find a place to store all this knockoff stuff that you just want to put it up on.
0: Well, look, hey, let me tell you one more thing. What if you didn't win anything, and this was just a prank call from a guy named Rick doing the phone jibba? Would you be interested then?
3: Oh my God.
0: It's Rick in the phone,
3: Jibba. Oh my God.

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1: I want to talk about something I think happens amongst women that men do not do. It's a Mars-Venus topic, and I can tell D-Rock and I will represent the men in this. Adina, you may represent the women if you like. Please call in and back Adina up or refute what she's saying. Really put me in my place if I'm wrong. But I believe that unlike men, women have dumb nicknames that they will give. Two men. Yes. And here's why I believe that. I believe that for whatever reason, men are caricatures of themselves more than women are when it comes to dating. I think women are a little more low key, like checking it out. I think guys come in hot. And so it's easy to nickname these guys because women get together and kind of talk about that. What was he like? What was he? Oh, he's Mr. Handsy, huh?
2: Oh,
1: how's right. Mr. Handsy?
2: Yeah. Right? Yes, immediately.
1: That happens. Guys do not do that. G-Rock, do you and your guys, do you have anyone like that?
3: No.
1: No, we don't nickname because we don't really talk. Like, if you go on a date with a girl, the guys are like, what was she like? Did she talk? What's tell me all about her?
2: Yeah.
1: Even asking, like, oh, did you go out the other night? Yeah, how was that? Oh, it was pretty good.
3: It was cool.
1: Oh, cool. Yeah. That is it.
3: That's it, dude.
1: I don't need to know all about her.
3: One more
1: good for you. I'm not dating her. Yeah. I don't need to know.
3: It's not
1: everything.
3: My problem.
2: Simple. Wow. Yeah.
1: If she was like super hot, maybe some surly details. But that's even that's a little, it's a little weird for guys to talk like intimately like that.
3: It's very taboo, dude.
1: Yeah, we don't. Definitely not if we're sitting across from each other. We have to sit side by side.
2: Yeah. Whoa.
1: Yeah, it's just not like that. So we wouldn't have nicknames. Hey, did old Ironsides show up yesterday?
2: The second we see a man that you might be attracted to or not, there's a nickname. It's attached. It's happening. Either you're about to say it, a girlfriend's about to say it. In the group, someone is going to give a man a nickname. It just hard.
1: I would love. Okay, so here's what I thought would be fun. We can make fun of guys because we earned it. Call us and tell us what nickname you had for a guy in your girls group and why.
3: This is going to be brutal, by the way. I just want you to know.
1: Well, it depends on if I'm right, if that's true. And two, if you're willing to tell us, we'd love to hear it. Our phone number is 866-570-1903. 866-570-1903. Call us and tell us what was the nickname you gave a guy and why. And you, not too like, well, it's you know, it is what it is. You just tell us the nickname. Yeah. If we need to figure it out, you know, Mr. Tinky Winky, we'll get that one. We understand. I'm sure you have one, Adina. Oh. Hold on. I want to hear what it is, too. But our phone number is 866-570-1903. What was the nickname you gave for a guy and told your girls, oh, yeah, this is Mr. Snores a lot. Whatever. Call us. Tell us next.

0: I found out that guys all get nicknames from girl groups. When girls are together, women, ladies. What's the right thing? Women?
1: Women.
0: Yeah.
1: Ladies.
0: When women are together. Yeah, hello, ladies. When women are together, they're like, oh, yeah, that's old, super toes. Something like that, right? Oh, it's Pitts. Are you dating Pitts again? Oh. None of them are flattering, probably.
2: Ever, dude. Never.
0: Yes. None of them going, oh, super lover. It's never that. Right. Oh, is Jiffy Lube coming? all the time, right?
1: Yeah.
0: So I just wanted to know, 866-570-1903. If you're brave enough, call us and tell us what was the nickname you gave a guy and why.
1: Okay. Okay. Can I please start?
0: Yes, please.
1: I'm dying at this.
0: Okay. Okay, is you and what friends? When was this? Give us context.
1: Gosh, okay. This would have been almost 10 years ago. And one of my good girlfriends, she starts dating a guy. She started dating him around New Year's Eve because she had met him at a New Year's Eve party. And like from there, they started dating. Now it's summertime. And it's our first time sort of officially all hanging out with this dude because she has been talking about him and we've heard things like, all right, we all go to a lake. We're going to do a lake day. We're going to just chill, barbecue, have fun, get to know each other and meet this guy. He shows up. And he's wearing flip-flops, shorts, you know, t-shirt, not a problem. And as he's getting closer to us, we're like, oh, there he is. All right, well, yeah, you know, he does look good. We're all thinking in our heads, like, okay, like the way she described him, like, it is what it is. Until he got all the way up towards us. And we all looked down at the feet. That moment changed everything.
2: Oh, no.
1: This man...
0: Wait, was he in flip-flops?
1: Flip-flops.
0: Big mistake.
1: He already has like a little tan line going on between like, you know, clearly the feet don't see the sun too much. But that's okay. That's not the problem.
2: He's got a sock tan.
1: It was everything else. Ooh. This man's feet were horrendous. They were bushy. Like the toes were bushy.
2: Oh.
0: Oh.
1: And when you look past the toe bush, then you see green toenails. This man has not had a pedicure ever in his life. They're cracked. They're dry. They're green.
0: Like the whole toenails?
1: The whole toenail. We ended up calling him Shrek Toes.
2: Shrek Toes?
1: He was Shrek Toes.
2: That's
1: his
2: brutal.
1: His foot was like wide, bushy, and green, man. It was disgusting. Like, woman, have you not? And in my head, I'm like, well, of course she hasn't seen his feet because it's been like winter most of the year. And so like, duh, he was wearing like socks the whole time, and here comes Shrek Toes.
0: Yeah, toes tell secrets.
2: Yeah,
1: I've never in my life seen a man have that bad of feet. Like the feet, the toes, the hair, the everything. Like it just looks like he decided from, you know, ankle down, he's not never gonna look at that.
2: That's why
1: he's never gonna pay attention.
2: That's why he had such a defined tan, because they've never seen the light of day.
0: Like, I keep these in the boots.
1: Yeah. And like we made fun of it and for her, and I think her feelings were hurt, you know, because she really wanted to like make it happen with him. And
0: everything else was great.
1: Everything else, like I'm really from knees up. Everything's fine. From knees up.
0: Maybe he was about to turn into the Incredible Hulk and just...
2: Maybe.
0: He got the toes going and that's it.
1: Stopped like, at 10%.
0: Yeah, you won't like me when I'm angry. Yeah. Like, well, I sure don't like those toes, I'll tell you that.
1: It was so bad. I think she didn't end up staying with him. They dated through not even the whole summer.
0: It's Aquaman.
2: Dang, dude.
1: Yeah, Aquaman. It was brutal in the text. Like, oh, is he coming? Is Shrek Toes coming?
0: Shrek Toes. Hey, we're going to the water park. Not man.
2: Nope. Not with old
0: foot
2: fungus.
0: He gets in, I'm not getting in.
1: That's one.
0: What would you have done, by the way, if he showed up and you guys were all at, like, you guys like, oh, yeah, we're all going to sit by the jacuzzi, and he's, like, going to put his feet in the jacuzzi. Would you pull your feet out?
1: No, I'm pulling my feet out. There's no way. That hair and dandruff and whatever else.
0: Two little hair bushes come up like little guys.
2: It's like moss. Yeah.
0: It's nice. You're listening to Public Shaming here on Hey Morton.
1: I don't know whatever happened to Shrek Toes, but I hope he at least got a pedicure.
0: Oh my gosh. We're asking you, do women make up nicknames for guys behind their back?
2: This is brutal.
0: Because guys don't do that. We just don't have that. We should. It'd be fun, but we just don't. Because we just don't care.
2: Right.
1: This one... I also have another one.
0: Okay.
1: It's a little rate. I mean, you know, you'll get it. So, and you guys actually met this man.
2: Oh, no.
1: So a couple of years ago, I started dating a guy and he was in the Navy. And like, okay, cool. My friends met him. And he was wearing like kind of, you know, skinnier jeans. Like it was kind of the trend at the time.
0: Okay.
1: And this man was, well, in doubt. Okay. And so he ended up getting the nickname Navy Thigh. And my friends would be like, oh, are you seeing Navy Thigh?
2: Definitely a girl observation.
1: And I'm like, oh my God, can we please stop with this? He was embarrassed about it. It was all bad and all awkward. And anytime he was wearing like skinnier jeans, like, no, not the Navy Thigh man.
2: We're baggies. Yeah.
1: And not in like the good way either, you know?
0: That one I'm trying to like add that up. Why they didn't want to give him something else. They want to call him.
1: Here comes Navy Thighs.
0: Here comes the tripod.
2: Yeah. That would have been like way better.
0: Yeah, that at least captures it a little bit better. You know, it's funny. You weren't like flattered by that?
1: No.
0: You think he would be?
1: No, I don't think he. I think he was very embarrassed. Yeah.
2: Really?
1: Yeah.
0: I wouldn't be. Yeah. I mean, that's right.
2: He changed his social handle to that. You know? Yeah. What do you mean?
1: God.
0: Because I never heard that term. So that's just a totally made up term.
1: Because that was the best description for him. You know, he's in the Navy and then that. And there was nothing else to him. That was his whole personality right there.
0: It was. Oh, how long did you guys date?
1: Like a month.
0: Right. Exactly.
1: That was it.
0: How many dates did you go on?
1: 3 or 4.
0: Oh, really? Yeah, that's it?
1: That's it.
2: Wow.
0: See, guys, it's not all about.
1: It's not.
0: Are you sure?
1: I swear.
2: Positive.
0: Yeah, right. Well, you know what? Doesn't matter, I guess.
1: I don't know which one to have, like Navy Thigh, Shrek Toes. I don't want
0: Shrek Toes. Navy Thigh. Yeah. Oh, and then she started dating Unlimited Shrimp. You're like, you seen Unlimited Shrimp? No, I'm good.
2: Like, what?
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9: Everyone poops. It's not just the name of a classic potty training book. It's a universal truth. Even though everyone does it, almost no one wants to talk about it. Dr. Tricia Pasricha wants to change that. She's the author of a new book. It's called You've Been Pooping All Wrong. And she says there are 3 critical P's of pooping. The first is propulsion. Both the voluntary push you exert and the involuntary contractions that happen naturally within your body. Top line, when you feel the need to go, don't hold it. The second P is pliability, which refers to stool softness. The keys to this one are making sure you're drinking enough water and eating enough fiber. And the last P is for pelvic floor. If you can get your knees up above your waist while you're on the toilet, like on a stool or a garbage can or a stack of books even, that can make all the difference. I'm Dr. Sanjay Gupta, helping you live a better life.
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0: No matter what you ask us, we'll answer it. Just hit us up in the DMs at Hey Morton.
1: Jennifer asked, Hey Morton, what do you think will always be in fashion, no matter how much time passes?
0: Ooh, that's a good one. Okay.
1: Yeah. Hmm.
0: What do you say?
1: I really, truly believe it's the denim jacket. Like, my mom has her denim jacket from when she was, you know, in her 20s. And it became cool again when I was in my 20s. And my niece is still, you know, wearing the
0: Why not say denim jeans? I think jeans are more universal than the jacket because they came way before the jacket. Jeans are the reason denim was invented for gold miners in the 1800s.
1: But here's why. Because the style of them does change. Like skinny denim jeans, definitely not. Not in fashion, right? Boot cut or like wide pants. So it just can't work.
0: But nonetheless, despite the changing styles, that denim, basic denim jean is always in style. Always in style. And it can be worn with a lot more things than a denim jacket.
1: But the denim jacket quite literally hasn't changed. Like the Levi's denim jacket is the same one. That's what I'm saying. That my mom literally had.
0: Same
1: like,
0: as the 501 jeans. But the 501 jeans had never changed. And the denim jacket.
1: Fashionable. There's periods where it's like, no, oh, they're out of style.
0: No,
1: they're
0: 100% of the time, you can throw on a 501 pair of jeans, the Red Tab Levi's, and they've been styled 100% of the time since the day they were made.
2: Those are timeless, yeah.
0: Timeless, that's my point. Yeah, I feel like they're more versatile. I feel like you can pair a pair of just plain straight-legged blue jeans at any given time in the past 200 years, and it would be fine. The jean jacket, I feel like there's places you can't pull that off. You can't wear a nice you can wear a nice blazer and a nice shirt with a pair of jeans and go to a restaurant, but you can't wear a nice pair of slacks and a nice blouse with a jean jacket and pull that off.
1: Hmm.
0: So a little more time. My argument is more timeless. What about you, D-Rock?
2: There's a feature in fashion that I feel like is timeless. I think dudes rely on it, and I think women, when they discover it, they get excited and they appreciate it beyond belief. It's pockets.
1: Oh my God, yes.
2: It's pockets. Clearly, like dudes, pockets for us, wallets, keys, whatever, tools, whatever you name it is going to get stuffed in there. Even change, even the wrapper for your gum. Women, my wife, if she discovers that pockets are in her dress,
1: I'm buying the dress. I don't care what color or if it can't even fit me. I'm like, but it has pockets.
2: Every style and every color she'll get. Because it's just that important to her.
1: Pockets, please don't. I hope the fashion industry never somehow gets rid of pockets. Because that would be, first of all, crazy.
0: Well, they do on some things, right? Yeah. And they don't on others.
1: It's a mistake when there's an item that doesn't have pockets.
0: Now, is there an item that is fashion, that not is a function of the fashion, but it is a fashion item that you would say will never go out of style?
2: Oh, easily leggings. Women they're going to wear, it's just because of what I see on a day-to-day basis. My wife will change out of her clothes and put leggings on, and you can either go to the store, you could go to church, you could go to a workout, you could go to swim class. Whatever you do, you can wear those, and that's it.
0: And so you think from now until the end of time, we will always have leggings?
2: Timeless, dude.
0: Yeah, you're probably more right about that than blue jeans. Yeah.
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0: It is Friday, and it's time for us to play a fun game. The game is 7 items, 30 seconds. All you have to do is list 7 items, 30 seconds. I think I've said it all. Let me give you our phone number. 866-570-1903. 866-570-1903. We need someone that will play 7 items, 30 seconds. You need to be able to list
1: 7 items in 30 seconds.
0: Oh, wow. Yeah, so you have lists?
1: I do.
0: All right, 866-570-1903. We're going to get you hooked up. 7 items, 30 seconds next here on Hey Morton.

0: if you want to follow us on YouTube, it's Hey Morton, H-E-Y-M-O-R-T-O-N. We film our show. When we get our cameras all lined up, we film our show, and we post it on YouTube. So that way, if you miss us, we miss you too. And we'd like for you to watch the show. You can watch us do it. And I think it adds a layer of humor to it.
1: Yeah.
0: Yeah. I think if you thought something was a mediocre bit, watching it might make it a little better.
1: Give it a try.
0: Every now and then I'll hear something we did, and I sound so upset with you, Adina. But if you're watching it, you see there's a smile on my face the whole time. You don't hear a smile as much. So watch our YouTube page and be amazed. I am. It's Hey Morton on YouTube. Now it's Friday. So let's have some fun. Time for 7 items, 30 seconds. How this game works is we could only afford a 30-second clock. So all of our games give you 30 seconds. Short attention span games.
2: Time is expensive.
0: Listen, yeah, we don't have more than a minute for you to be messing around thinking of stuff. So it's time to play 7 items, 30 seconds. Who's on the phone, D-Rock?
2: On line one, we have Autumn.
0: Autumn, good morning.
3: Good morning.
0: How are you today?
3: I'm great. How are you?
0: Really great. So we're going to play 7 items, 30 seconds. Do you think you could, if we give you a topic, you could list 7 items on it?
3: Oh my gosh, a topic. Yeah, I could try.
0: Well, that's the objective of the game. What game were you calling for?
3: This one.
0: Okay. If you can't try, we got to find someone else. All right, this will be fun. Listen, it's not brain surgery, so just have some fun with it. 30 seconds on the clock. I'm going to give you the topic, and then we're going to say on your marks, get set, go. Here we are.
1: Name 7 car companies.
0: Easy. 7 car companies. On your marks, get set, go.
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0: Think of expensive cars.
3: Nissan. Mercedes.
0: Keep going.
3: Is that 8?
0: One more.
3: Subaru.
0: All right, there you go.
1: Nice.
2: She's like, I named 20. I don't know what I'm doing wrong.
0: You know, like Ferrari, Lamborghini, Porsche, BMW?
1: You said expensive. She said
2: Nissan.
3: Oh, yeah. Expensive. That's way above my pay grade. I don't think about those.
0: I feel you.
1: Good.
2: I get it. That.
0: I had to get one extra from you because Lexus is actually, that's a Toyota or Honda?
2: It's Toyota.
0: Yeah. It's Toyota. Yeah. Yeah. So is Lexus, I guess it is a car company though, right?
2: It's just the luxury brand of Toyota. Yes. Yeah.
0: Yeah.
2: Yeah.
0: Like, did you know that Daewoo, the TV maker that makes Daewoo TVs, also makes cars and makes fishing reels?
1: I never heard of it.
0: Yeah. A Vizio. You know Vizio?
1: I do.
0: Okay. Vizio also makes cutlery. A lot of people don't know
1: Cutlery. Oh. Didn't know that either.
0: I was trying to make a joke and you killed it with not even listening.
2: Yeah.
0: It's not true.
1: Oh.
0: Never mind.
1: It could be. You know, you just. All right.
0: It could be if you heard.
2: Oh, my God.
0: I'm just giving you a hard time. Adina.
1: God.
0: Well, she won today. When does that ever happen on the first time? That was pretty good.
3: Oh, yay.
0: Yeah, that's good news. So I think we got a little bit of a delay going on.
1: She's like, what's going on?
0: Yeah. I think there's a delay. So I think when we say something, you hear it a second later.
3: There is.
0: Yeah. Yeah.
2: She's like a news anchor. Yeah.
1: Back to you.
0: And the delay, you want to know what's funny, is the delay's a killer. Because even if I say something really, really funny, and she's, watch, just start laughing hilariously at something I said, and it still sounds insincere.
2: That's right.
3: Yeah, I'm just sitting there. It's not very funny.
0: All right. Thank you for playing 7 items, 30 seconds.
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13: If I were to ask you what makes for a good night's sleep, you'd probably say a dark, quiet room, not too many things on your mind. 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
1: It's our phone prank, the phone jibba. Neil delivers for Fresh Food Fit Meals or whatever, right?
2: Okay.
1: I'm going to call him and say, hey, my wife just placed an order and I don't like all that kale. Why don't you do me a favor and slide me something good in the box before you send it? Like a pizza or something like that. So here's what I want you to do. Take that kale salad and put something underneath it that's delicious.
3: No. Mr. Perry, I can't do that. If you'd like to change your order, there's...
1: I am changing my order. I am changing my order to something I would like to eat. Come on, man.
3: Right. I'm sure you or your wife have a login. You just need to log onto your account and change it there. We can't do it over the phone like this.
1: Well, no, if I do that, she's going to see it. You and I are doing something. She's not a part of this. In fact, I definitely don't want her to know about this.
3: Well, she's the one that's ordering the food.
1: Well, no. I'm on the phone with you now, so I'm ordering the food. Just sneak a pizza in, bro. It's our phone prank, the phone jibba, next here on Hey Morton.

0: All right, I'm going to call Neil. He delivers fresh food meals. You know those meal prep?
1: Yeah.
0: So he's a delivery guy. I'm going to call him and say, hey, my wife's trying to get me to eat healthy. Could you just sneak a pizza in the next delivery to our house? And don't let her know, because I'm not trying to eat that healthy food.
2: Yeah.
0: Yeah, he ain't having it. It's our phone prank. The phone, Jibba.
3: Hey, fresh food. This is Neil.
0: Hey, Neil. Yeah, hi. My name's John Perry. My wife placed an order with you guys. I think you're delivering Monday.
3: Okay.
0: And I wanted to go over that order real quick. So there's some stuff that she put in there, and I wanted to change the order a little bit. Is that okay?
3: Yeah, let me go ahead and pull that up for you. You said last name Perry?
0: Last name's Perry, P-E-R-R-Y.
3: Let me find that. All right, I got you. We got you set delivery for Monday.
0: Yeah, Monday would be the delivery. So here's the issue. If you'll notice, like, each day of the week, it's two kale salads per day, right?
3: Yeah, I see you here on our apple pecan kale salad.
0: Yeah. Here's the thing. I'm not eating kale. I'll be straight up with you. My wife's on this health kick, and I'm not crazy about it at all. And so here's what I need you guys to do, and I really need your help. The kale salads, when they come, I need you to make one of the kale salads with a solid leaf of kale on the top, and underneath that, I want you to slip a piece of pizza, okay? Take the salad out, put the pizza in, cover it with a piece of kale salad, okay? She wants us to eat like rabbits. I'm going to die of starvation.
3: Yeah, we can't do that, Mr. Perry.
0: Well, you can do it because you guys put food in there, right?
3: Right, and we're trying to find you guys the most sustainable, green, healthy food out there. You know, that's what your wife signed you guys up for.
0: Right, that's what she signed us up for. That's not what I signed up for. I signed up for not starving to death. We all do stuff that our wife does. Are you married?
3: I am.
0: Okay, then you know exactly what I'm talking about. Have you ever gone and got fast food and parked in a parking lot and eaten it and thrown out the garbage before you got home?
3: I have never done that.
0: Okay, well, try it. It's exhilarating. You will love it. So here's what I want you to do. Take that kale salad and put something underneath it that's delicious.
3: No. Mr. Perry, I can't do that. If you'd like to change your order, I am changing my order.
0: I am changing my order to something I would like to eat. Come on, man.
3: Right. I'm sure you or your wife have a login. You just need to log onto your account and change it there. We can't do it over the phone like this.
0: Well, no, if I do that, she's going to see it. You and I are doing something. She's not a part of this. In fact, I definitely don't want her to know about this.
3: She's the one that's ordering the food.
0: Well, no, I'm on the phone with you now, so I'm ordering the food.
3: Okay, well, the order that you're putting in, I can't do that for you.
0: Well, so. You can't. Well, what's it going to take? What are we talking? How much?
3: It's not a price thing. It's always a price thing, my friend.
0: We have hamburgers all right.
3: on the shelf or pepperoni pizza here.
0: Okay, Domino's doesn't deliver to where you guys are?
3: So you are expecting me to order a Domino's pizza for this order and hide it under some kale?
0: I would love that. You would be my Superman. How would you like to be the hero of the year for all husbands in the world? Come on, man.
3: How would you like me to keep my job? I'm not going to get
0: You're not going to get fired if I'm sitting there enjoying a delicious pizza. You're probably going to get a bonus from me.
3: Oh, yeah? Your wife's not going to write a review talking about
0: My wife's not going to know because she's going to be too busy crunching on her salad to realize I'm over in the kitchen eating my delicious meal. You really expect me to eat those twigs and berries? I can't do it, man. You got to. How much are we talking? You want me to slip you another $500? How about that?
3: I just can't do it. You know,
0: $1,000.
3: Good opportunity.
0: I'll tell you what. $1,000.
3: You know what? My job is not worth $1,000. We help a lot of people get healthy, get in shape, and obviously that's something that you and your wife are interested in.
0: That's something my wife is interested in. I'm interested in eating.
3: Well, I can't help you. I mean, if you want, there's a bunch of food delivery services out there that could deliver whatever you want to your house.
0: No. Right. But they don't come in plain brown wrapping that say kale salad on it. That's what we're doing here. Mmm, delicious. Pack it. Let's do it. We're doing it. $500.
3: Yeah, I mean,
0: I'm going to get, what's your Venmo? I'm going to send it to you right now.
3: I'm not going to send you.
0: We're
3: going to
0: do it.
3: We're going to
0: do it. We're doing it. We're doing it. 100%.
3: No, we're not.
0: We are.
3: Nope.
0: Yep.
3: We are not.
0: Yep. Yep.
3: We're not doing it.
0: How about this? Okay, if you're not going to do the pizza, could you at least slide like a little jibba under the salad?
3: What is that, fish?
0: No, it's a jibba. You've never had a jibba?
3: I am not familiar with the jibba.
0: A jibba is a prank call that's being played on you right now. This is not real. It's
3: what?
0: The phone jibba. It's a prank call.
3: Dude, that's messed up. I knew something was up with that.
0: No,
3: and
0: husband. That's my friend Sarah. She told me that she ordered from you guys that we could call and probably mess with you. So.
3: Wow. Dude, all I could picture was your wife yelling me on the phone to give me pizza.

1023, your home for all the hits. Good morning. Happy Friday. Finally made it to the end of the work week. We kick off the weekend together starting now. And we've got a lot of great music headed your way, like this one from Post Malone. Here's Circles on Star.

0: Star 102.3, your home for all the hits. Good morning. Finally kicking off the weekend together here on a Friday with Kristen. We made it to the end of work week, and we got a lot of stuff going on. And I wanted to talk really quick about movies, though, and I wanted to see what actually is playing in theaters this weekend. Looks like The Odyssey, and I don't know much about that. I really should go watch all of these trailers before I come on here and talk about that, but you've probably heard about all of these. I'm just kind of behind the eight ball here. Evil Dead Burn, don't know much about that. Moana, I definitely want to go see, and I haven't seen it yet, so definitely want to see that. The Bad Guys 2, I think that's just out for summertime for the kiddos being out of school. The Invite, okay, so I still haven't watched the trailer. I'm going to do that. As soon as we get this next song going, I'm going to pop on my phone and watch the trailer really quick for that, because I definitely think that's something that I would like. Young Washington, I was mentioning that. I've seen a couple of previews, and I've talked to a couple of different people that have seen it and said it was absolutely fantastic. If you like timepieces, that's going to be one for you. Minions and Monsters, get the kiddos out. Get them to the movie theater. Toy Story 5, of course, is still there on Obsession. So lots of movies in theaters. If you don't have anything else to do and you're not into being outside in the sun this weekend, maybe the movie theater is going to be the place for you. And, of course, if you've got a recommendation for me, I would love to know, because I love a good recommendation. You guys are never let me down.
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9: I don't know about you, but my social media feeds are flooded with lotions and potions and gadgets, all promising to unlock different components of longevity. But if you log off, take a step back from all the hype, you'll find that the actual keys to a longer, healthier life are hiding in plain sight. There are four of them. Number one, nutrition. The Mediterranean diet really is the gold standard. Number two, exercise. You should be getting 150 minutes of moderate intensity exercise or 75 minutes of vigorous intensity exercise every week, plus strength training and stretching. Number three, sleep. Sleep is when your body and your brain repair themselves. You should be getting 7 to 9 hours a night. And finally, number four often gets forgotten, socialization. It's not a bonus. It's a necessity for a healthy life, finding a sense of community, purpose, and belonging. I'm Dr. Sanjay Gupta, helping you live a better life.
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your home for all the hits. Costco back in the news once again. We're going to talk about that coming up here in just a couple of minutes. Right now, Hunter X and Golden on Star 102.3. Good morning. It's Kristen.

0: Hey, booked a carpet cleaner. I'm going to tell her we're on our way over and tell her, well, yeah, it's $99 because she has to do the work. Oh. I'm just there to bring the equipment. Hi, hey, it's Tony from First Hand Carpet Care. Do you have any allergy to latex?
1: I do not. Gloves for me?
0: Yes. So, yeah, for your hands on the equipment, because when you use our equipment, sometimes it will get a little
1: Wait, excuse me. I'm going to be using your equipment?
0: Well, I mean, for $99, you kind of got to expect.
1: Yeah, but you guys should make it a little more obvious.
0: I'm surprised he didn't tell you.
1: Well, of course he did, because he thinks I'm going to be the one doing it.
0: She didn't want to do the work. Come on.
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1: Star 102.3, your home for all the hits. Little Harry Styles there with Late Night Talking. Sometimes that's our best rap session is in the nighttime, right? Here's Olivia Rodrigo with her latest Drop Dead on Star 102.3.

0: Star 102.3, your home for all the hits. Little Bruno Mars there. I just might. And I want to talk about Costco because they're back in the news again. And if you're a fan of Costco, which most people are, I don't know anybody that doesn't have a Costco membership. They have a new way to pay with AutoPay Line. Now, I'm not exactly sure how all this goes down, but I'm assuming that they're hoping this will make things go a little bit quicker for you and save some time. So I guess you get your items pre-scanned, and I don't know if you do that yourself on your phone, like Sam's Club. No, we don't have Sam's Club here in the Pacific Northwest, but I've been to Sam's Club many times that does have the scan and go, and it seems like it's completely different from this, which I was hoping that Costco would follow suit because the scan and go at Sam's Club is amazing. You literally just scan your items on your phone on their app as you go through the store, and then at the bottom you hit pay, and then once you hit pay, it comes up with the QR code, and you walk through their little... They have like a, I don't know, like a little camera area. I don't know what they're called. Anyway, you walk through there, it scans your items, and the person at the door waves you through and says, you're good to go, unless you made a mistake or you forgot to scan something. The AI system is going to pick that up and let you know that you didn't pay for it, and then you can do it right there and then go. But it's just so easy. You just never even have to go through a line. It's just awesome. Anyway, back to Costco. So you get your items pre-scanned and then scan your membership card. And once you scan your membership card, it pulls up on the screen all of the items that were already pre-scanned, and it prints you out a receipt, and away you go. So hopefully this will save you a little bit of time at Costco. Although I will say, even though at Costco on their busiest days, busiest times, holidays, that sort of thing, Costco's quick. Even if you're in a line that goes all the way down halfway through the store, it's fast. It just goes quick. So I never really have an issue with as far as waiting in line at Costco. And I use self-checkout a lot of the time. And even those lines go pretty quickly. So anyway, we'll just see how this all works out. I'll keep you posted.
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18: You know, it's funny, when I think back to what the typical American dinner looked like when you and I were kids, there's usually some kind of meat featured at the center of the plate. Vegetables are there, but often thought of as a side dish. More and more, though, we are coming to realize that a plant-based diet, with little or no meat even, is going to be a healthier way to eat for just about everyone. New study out of the University of Hawaii Cancer Center found that eating a high-quality plant-rich diet that includes whole grains, vegetables, and fruits may prevent cognitive impairment even when people start that diet in their late 50s and 60s. yeah, it's important to make sure you're getting enough protein, fats, complex carbohydrates. Just because you cut out or even cut back on meat, though, is not a license to eat whatever you want. Focus on eating whole, real foods. I'm Dr. Sanjay Gupta, helping you live a better life.

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1023, your home for all the hits. Good afternoon. Happy Friday. It is Kristen. We got a lot of great music on the way, like this one from Sienna Spiral. I love this song. Die on this Hill. Start 1023.

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Star 102.3, people have been putting their phones in the refrigerator because they're overheating due to high temperatures, but phone repair specialists say don't do that. It creates condensation, which corrodes the insides, and then your phone will be forever broken.

0: 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Magic, Olivia Dean, right now Benny Blanco, Halsey, and Khalid. 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

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There's some new emojis coming our way. They include a cracked smiling face, a pickle, a meteor, and new thumb signs.